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2: 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Pick yourself up, don't blame the world. So you screwed up, but you're gonna

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1: 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Are you
2: 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Drink some margaritas by swinging blue lights. Listen to the mariachi play at midnight. Are you with me? Are you with me?

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Are you with me? 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

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We comfortable in silence, but I prefer it when we wildin'. Sundress, nothing underneath as we undress. You could look in my eyes, see I'm some mess. 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